life is too short. 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Have fun while you can. Life is too short, as precious as gold. It's full of surprises, so I am told. Life is too short. Take it from me, have as much fun as you wish, just wait and see. Life is too short, people seem to forget that life is a gift and it's free, yes that's it. Life is too short, use your own eyes, open yourself and enjoy your own life.

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Non-stop. As we walk through the corridor of creation, we see lands divide. Nation against nation.

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2: 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I like to move it, move it. You like to move it.

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1: 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The anger of the Manitou is not done. And yet, the night has come.

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2: 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I'm from the dirty, but that Chico nice. Y'all call it a moment, I call

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1: Right here on the station that pays. If you want the hits, the whole hits, and nothing but the hits. 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Modern Talking. Cherry, cherry lady. And it goes like that.

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answer, and all I can tell you is why you're still sleeping, the saints are still weeping, 'cause things you call dead haven't yet had the chance to be born. I'm the Scat Man.